0: crazy.
1: Ass.
2: Billy.
0: Swallow.
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0: Master.
3: Oh, yeah.
0: Fisting.
1: Ass.

0: Our daddy taught us not to be ashamed of our dicks.
1: I'm fucking coming.
2: That's amazing.
1: I'm fucking coming.
3: It's so fucking deep.
1: I'm fucking coming.
2: That's

0: Boy. This thing is $300. Swallow my cum. I'm fucking coming.
1: That's amazing.
0: I'm fucking coming. It's so fucking deep. I'm fucking coming.
1: That's amazing.
0: I'm fucking coming.
1: Do you like what you see?
0: I'm fucking coming.
1: That's amazing.
0: I'm fucking coming. It's so fucking deep. I'm fucking coming.

0: the only thing that turns me on.
1: But it's made of all the things I have to take.

0: this time.
1: When I separated and asked my times and laps, now all I do is reach down to his dick.
2: I said, sure, why not?
1: I've left behind this little fact you can't
2: pull up,
1: but you did not
2: pull it all away.
1: I've got to say what I've got to say, and then I swear, but I can't promise you'll enjoy the life. I guess I'll say the at last. My future seems like one big pass. You're left with me because you left me no choice.
3: Push my fingers into my ass. It's the only thing that slowly
4: burns me. It's a fucking D.
3: I'm not gonna make it.
1: Your hands together, or separate the common bone, leave me all the hopper, then you can
5: get relaxed.
1: Tell me the reality is better than the FD, but I found out the hard way.
5: $50 or $300.

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0: 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All of God is
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0: 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All of God is
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0: With his unique background and impressive body of work, everyone at kink.com is excited to see what kind of site Van will develop.
1: It's bondage gay website. It's all male. And it's a little bit for everybody. You know, we're going to bring in experienced player in SM and bondage. And also, we also welcome first-timers. I want to get, you know, all different types, you know, the skinhead, leather, tattoo, piercing types. And I also want to bring the

0: name is Van. I'm an artist.
1: Yeah. Oh, yeah.
0: I'm hired for people to fulfill their fantasies.
2: Deep, dark fantasies.
3: Be gentle.
1: Oh, yeah.
3: I like that, huh? Oh. Just for you.
1: I'm so horny. Oh shit, I'm sorry. Shit. It gets bigger when I pull it. Mmm, I see that. Will you show me? I'd be right happy to.
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0: Fisting.
1: Amazing.
0: Fisting.
1: Master.
0: Fisting.
1: Ass.
0: Fisting.
1: Call.
0: Fisting.
1: Amazing.
0: Fisting.
1: Master.
0: Fisting.
1: Ass.
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2: My fellow brothers, I, Billy Harrington, stand here today to say to you that the challenge is real. For us, they toiled in sweatshops, endured the lash of the spanking. 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
1: 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I'm a performer. Deep, dark fantasy.
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2: Suction.
1: 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Just lube it up.
2: Take it, boy.
3: Like that? Fuck you! Ladies, get your ass back here!
4: Oh, shit, I'm sorry.
2: Oh, dang it.
3: Fuck you.
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1: back up
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1: My back up
0: fucking coming.
1: Boy, did you some of that
2: boy spanking?
3: I'm sorry.
1: Yeah.
0: Silly. Ass.
1: Semen.
0: Anal.
1: Ouch.
4: What the hell are you doing?
0: Will. Fisting. 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Fuck, that turns me on.
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1: 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Suck some dick.
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1: Gay website.
2: It's a duo. 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
3: My fellow brothers, I, Billy Harrington, stand here today, humbled by the task before us, mindful of the sacrifice performed by our Nico Nico ancestors. We are in the midst of crisis. Nico Nico Doga is at war against a far-reaching storm of disturbance and deletion. Nico Nico's economy is badly weakened, a consequence of carelessness and irresponsibility.
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4: Boy
2: Boy
4: Boy
2: Boy
4: Boy
2: Boy
4: Boy
2: Boy
4: Boy
2: Boy
4: Boy
2: Boy
4: Boy
2: Boy
4: Boy
2: Boy
4: Boy
2: Boy
4: Boy
2: Boy
4: Boy
2: Boy
4: Boy
2: Boy
4: Boy
2: Boy
4: Boy
2: Boy
4: Boy
2: Boy
4: Boy
2: Boy
4: Boy
2: Boy
4: Boy
2: Boy
4: Boy
2: Boy
4: Boy
2: Boy
4: Boy
2: Boy
4: Boy
2: Boy
4: Boy
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1: We must pull up our... My fellow brothers, I, Billy Harrington, stand here today, humbled by the task before us, mindful of the sacrifices borne by our Niko-Niko ancestors. We are in the midst of crisis. Niko-Niko Doga is at war against a far-reaching storm of disturbance.

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brothers, I, Billy Harrington, stand here today, humbled by the task before us, mindful of the sacrifice borne by our Nico Nico ancestors. We are in the midst of crisis. Nico Nico Doga is at war against a far-reaching storm of disturbance and pollution. Today, I,

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They are serious, and they are men. They will not be easily met in a short span of time. But know that Nico Nico will be met. In reaffirming the greatness of our site, we understand that greatness is never given. Our journey has never been one of shortcuts. It has not been for the path of the faint-hearted or seek only fleshly pleasure. Rather, it has been the risk-takers, the wasted genie. The greed is a mad thing. For us, they toil

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0: My name is Van. 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I'm an artist. I'm a performance artist.
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2: semen.
1: As a matter of fact, I'm gonna
3: get your ass back.
1: Gay man can do anal, so do anal. 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
1: Dave, man, can
0: you anal? 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
1: I hear you blowing out about the mean sex.
0: Well, I'm dungeon master.
1: And all I can tell you is why you still sleeping.
0: Dungeon master.
1: Still in the sex. All dead, haven't yet had the chance to be born. I'm
0: Dave. 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

0: 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It's an intense feeling for the other person.
1: No, no, no, no, no, no, no.
2: Thank you, sir.
1: No, no, no, no, no, no.
3: Mmm. 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
0: I'm hired for people to fulfill their fantasies. Deep, dark fantasies.
3: Gay man.
0: You go in places that, even though it's physical, with your hand.
3: Gay.
0: But for some reason, it's also more emotional. It's more psychological, too.

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And I found a session like that, I get really exhausted at the end.

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3: Oh shit, I'm sorry.
4: Fuck you, leatherhead.
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1: It's a lawn.
2: It's macabre.
3: It's a bondage gay website. It's all male.
4: It's so fucking deep.
5: It gets bigger when I pull up.
6: It turns me on.
7: It does. I don't know why it does.
4: Oh, I'm fucking coming. 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Swallow my cum.
1: What the hell are you two doing? Fuck you!
8: Ass we can.
3: Boy next door.
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1: 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Fuck. 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
2: Hold on, can we talk about your boyfriend?
3: This is Rina, we pretty much assume it's not sexual.
4: It's so fucking deep.
5: Yeah, I might go gay. It's not the first time I thought about it.
3: It's way cheaper than a prostitute.

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1: Oh, shit. I'm sorry.
2: Sucking dick is never a good thing.
3: Best thing to give me right now would be a slot.
4: Dungeon mastering.
2: Ow! 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
4: Probably the best sex I've had in my life.
5: Together, you form a mighty faggot.
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2: Oh, I'm fucking coming.
1: An enchanted moment.
3: Best thing to give me right now would be a slut.
1: And it sees me through.
4: Thank you, I'll be a slut.
1: It's enough for this restless just to be with you.
2: Ooh.
1: And can you feel the love?
2: Yes, I will take one of those.
4: Thank you very much.
3: Bag it.
2: Swallow my cum.
5: Boy next door.
2: Thank you, sir.
5: Do you like what you see?
6: I am fucking triggered.
2: Dungeon Master.
5: Fucking slaves.
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2: 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Nice and wet and slick. Van Dyke Brown.
3: Don't be afraid of it because it's big.
4: God damn it, Bob Ross.
5: Hello, Twitch chat. Do you know what happened on Friday the 13th, 2015? That's right. Anil. Paris Fags, are you triggered? El Giggle. Chat spam Anil. Anil. Anil. Anil.
6: It would probably take me hours to give you
7: semen.
8: Fuck his ass.
9: Do you like what you see?
0: Oh, I'm fucking coming.
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1: Dungeon Master. 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

My fellow brothers, I, Billy Harrington, stand here today, humbled by the task before us, mindful of the sacrifices borne by our Nico-Nico ancestors. We are in the midst of a crisis. Nico-Nico Doga is at war against a far-reaching storm of disturbance and deletion. Today, I say to you that the challenge is real, they are serious, and they are many.

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1: 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My ass. You like what you see? $300 in dark fantasy.
2: Sometimes I rip in. Sometimes I rip
1: ass.
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1: that's amazing.
3: Well, coming pants.
1: What is it? It
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1: Sissy. 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
1: I mean, this is exhausting, you know?
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1: Hey, keep loving.
3: Spanking.
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3: Spanking.
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0: Coming.
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3: Spanking.
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I'm hired. It's gonna be a movie star. Modeling and acting. After 102 auditions and small part, I decided nine. Then I did it into escort work. 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So I just decided to go full master for people to fulfill their fantasies. Their deep, dark fantasies.

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Today, I say to you that the challenge is real, they are serious, and they are many. They will be met. Endure the lash of the spanking time and time again. 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
1: thanking
0: me, acting like I was part of your
1: ass.

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0: My fellow brothers, I, Billy Harrington, stand here today, humbled by the task before us, mindful of the sacrifices borne by our Niko ancestors. We are in the midst of crisis. Niko Doga is at war against a far-reaching storm of disturbance and deletion. Today, I say to you that the challenge is real, they are serious, and they are many.
1: Don't stop
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2: 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Dungeon.
3: Suction. Yeah.

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2: 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Suck some cock.
0: But she moving yet.
2: Suck some cock. Suck some cock.
0: Push a yes in his feel.
1: Do anal.
2: Suck some cock. Suck some cock.
0: But she will be yet.
3: Yeah.

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300 bucks for master band. Fucking coming. Celebrate anal sex. DR Dungeon Bondage Anal DR Dungeon. Oh yeah. DR Dungeon 15.

My fellow brothers, I, Billy Harrington, stand here today, humbled by the task before us, mindful of the sacrifices borne by our Niko ancestors. We are in the midst of crisis. Niko Doga is at war

DR Dungeon Bondage Anal. DR Dungeon. Oh yeah. DR Dungeon. 50.

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1: Do you like what you see?
2: Yeah.
3: This thing is $300.
1: It's dark and hot sex. You know I do anal.
3: It's a fucking beat. Lube it up.
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0: 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Yeah, I'm fucking in the ass. 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
1: 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Yeah!
2: Do you like what you see?
0: Yeah.
3: This thing is 300.

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0: 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Get over here and service your DI's cock.
1: We must pull up our pants, dust ourselves off.
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0: We are in the midst of crisis. Nico Nico Doga is at war against a far-reaching storm of disturbance
1: and deletion.
0: Nico Nico's economy is badly weakened, a consequence of carelessness and irresponsibility on the part of management, but also on the collective failure to make hard choices and prepare for a new mad age. Today, I say to you that the challenge is real, they are serious, and they are men. They will not be easily met in a short span of time, but know that Nico Nico, they will be met. In reaffirming the greatness of our site, we understand that greatness is never given. Our journey has never been one of shortcuts. It has not been for the path to the faint-hearted or seek only the fleshly pleasure. Rather, it has been the risk-taker, the wasted genie, the creators of mad things. For us, they toiled in sweatshops, endured the lash of the spanking. Time and time again, these men struggled and sacrificed so that we might live better.

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1: 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I'm a performance artist.
0: Do you like what you see?

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1: Carl.
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1: Gay website.
2: My fellow brothers, I, Billy Harrington, stand here today, humbled by the task before us, mindful of the sacrifices borne by our Nico Nico ancestors. We are in the midst of crisis. Nico Nico Donga is at war against a far-reaching storm of disturbance and deletion. Nico Nico's economy is badly weakened, a consequence of carelessness and irresponsibility on the part of management, but also on the collective failure to make hard choices and prepare for a new mad age. Today, I say to you that the challenge is real. They are serious and they are many. They will not be easily met or in a short span of time.
3: But know that Nico Nico will be met.
4: Разложу я по...
5: Ain't no fat cock.
4: По аккордам польется
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Therefore, let the great gift of freedom be delivered safely to future generations. Thank you. God bless. And God bless Nico Nico Doga.

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1: Yeah, I just finished wrestling some jabroni here and knocked him out.

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1: I win.
2: 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Okay.
0: How's that do that?
1: Were you gonna fuck me in the ass?
0: Do you mean?
1: You want me to?
0: Well, whatever you want to do. If that's what you want to do, if you think you can beat me.

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0: 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That turns me on. 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
2: Come on.
0: What? Amazing.
2: Six hot loads.
0: Man. Suck dick.
1: Performance.
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3: Servamos.
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2: bad
3: performance.
1: Oh, dick. In my ass.
0: Yeah.
1: Do anal.
0: Yeah.
1: Amazing.
4: Gay sex.
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1: No, sir.
0: You're lying to me. I saw you looking all right. Your pretty boy recruit over here getting turned on.
1: Yes, sir. 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
2: 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Fucking coming. Boy next door.
4: Wee wee.
2: Come. Boy next door.
5: Penetration.
2: Boy next door.
6: The semen.
5: Full dungeon.
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2: Boy next door.
5: Fucking coming.
2: Boy next door.
4: Wee wee.
2: Come. Boy next door.
5: Penetration.
2: Boy next door.
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0: Spanking.
1: Suction.
0: Spanking.
1: Suction.
2: Make it boy.
0: Spanking.
1: Suction.
2: Make it boy.
0: Spanking.
1: Suction.
2: Make it boy.
0: Spanking.
1: Suction.
2: Make it boy.
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1: Oh, you spanking.
0: You see. I wanna coming in my ass. I wanna finger fucking deep. I wanna
2: suction.
0: Pull up our pants. I wanna keep our fantasies.
2: Yeah.
0: You like that fat cock?
3: Ich bin
4: ass weekend.
5: Ass weekend. Ass weekend.
6: It's also more emotional.
4: Ass weekend.
5: Ass weekend. Ass weekend.
6: It's more psychological too.
4: Ass weekend.
6: And then I put on a surgical latex glove up to.
7: Come on, let's go.

0: coming in my ass. 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I want a suction pull up our pants. I want to keep our fantasies.
1: Yeah,
0: you like that fat cock.
1: Ich bin
0: Ass Weekend.
2: Ass Weekend. Ass Weekend.
3: It's also more emotional.
0: Ass Weekend.
2: Ass Weekend. Ass Weekend.
3: It's more psychological too.
0: Ass Weekend.
3: And then I put on a surgical latex glove. 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
1: I've got a bad cock, too.
3: Dark fantasy.
1: Maybe we should rub our fat cocks together sometime.

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I used to base in Los Angeles. 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

0: in the Midwest, you know, so I was a farm boy all my life, all that small town American stuff. So I spent most of my time in the barn creating fantasy. Mr. Affleck said to me, when are you going to have a gay party up here? I was totally blown away. I said, sure, why not?
1: Don't stop, make me come.
2: Yes,
1: it's a fucking deep.
2: Oh yeah.
0: Come join us this Saturday at 7 p.m. This is a relaxed fun party.
1: Fucking coming.
2: Swallow my.
0: You can watch the party live.
1: Wild. Don't stop, make me come.
2: Yes,
1: it's a fucking deep.
2: Oh yeah.
0: Just hang out and watch or wanna play.
1: Fucking coming.
0: Any suggestions?

0: as far as the upper floor mission is to have a community for everyone. And, you know, in a community, there are many smaller groups, but we all have that one common interest. Of dominant and submission, so.
1: Why don't you get fucked in it? Quick! What's up, Chad?
2: Just teaching me. I'm gonna
3: make a check. I'm an artist. This thing, just loop it up.
1: I like that, huh? Let's get your ass back here!
4: Okay, maggot, I wanna sit top load.
0: Hot sex.
5: Spanking.
3: This thing.
0: Okay.
3: No, I don't do A, no.
0: Just train. At the upper floor, the other slave, they're gonna be here and they're gonna be, you know, abused to the members.

Please come join us via the internet, and I'm looking forward to seeing you all.

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1: Love, sex,
3: penetration,
1: 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My ass, and ass. 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
0: love, sex, penetration, and ass, my ass, and ass.

0: The constant shooter is trying to take the boy next door.
1: But he really is a player in BDSM.
0: To have him explore his limits. And it's just to focus on him. The element is hardcore BDSM. It's not glamorous.
2: My name is
3: Sam Darkhall.
2: I'm an artist. My name is
3: Sam Darkhall.
2: I'm a performance artist.
4: We must pull up our pants, dust ourselves off. Our journey has never been one of

0: flame of fire for me.
1: The Element is hardcore BDSM, whereas it's not, you know, a lot of wild, crazy props. It's just very simple, intimate BDSM session between two people, but focusing more on the sub, you know, just reaction, just journey, you know, where it began and where it ends.
2: My name is Ben Darkhall. I'm an artist. My name is
3: Ben Darkhall.
2: I'm a performance artist.
4: We must pull up our pants. Dust ourselves off.

0: And I thought it was incredible, you know, that they come up and say that to me. And especially we were only, you know, on the web for 6 months and we get such, you know, everybody know about us. I guess I must be doing great work and that it just gives me more energy to get back in the studio and create more stuff because I know that people appreciate things that I do, that I love.
1: Yeah.
2: We must pull up our pants, dust ourselves off. Our journey has never been one of shortcuts.

0: 15, 300 bucks.
1: That's gonna be a movie star, modeling and acting. After 102 auditions and small parts, I decided, you know, I had enough, then I get into escort work.
0: 15, 300 bucks.

0: penetration, sir.
1: It's like a kid in the candy store.
2: Dungeon Master.
3: Seen down in LA.
4: Okay.
0: Oh, yeah.
4: Oh, yes, sir. Chief
5: boss in this gym.
4: Take it, boy.
6: Ah,
7: Gang it up.
8: Let's get your ass back here.
9: Boy.
10: It's your...
0: fucking coming.
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0: Ain't no
1: 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I'll turn it inside out.
0: Yeah.
1: I'm coming around.
2: Fantasy.
1: So
0: don't stop me
2: now.
3: What?
0: Don't

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1: Ouch.
2: I'm gonna go. There's no stopping me. I'm
1: fisting.
0: Nice.
1: Yeah. 300 decks.

0: 300 Deckhawks.
1: That's why they call me
2: Mr. Van Dark Hall.
0: Fisting
1: at the speed of light. I wanna make a stupid
0: fucking place.
1: Now you

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1: Master. 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
0: Oh,

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0: fellow brothers, I, Billy Harrington, stand here today, humbled by the task before us, mindful of the sacrifices borne. We are in the midst of crisis. Nico Nico Doga is at war against a far-reaching storm of the creators of mad things.
1: For us,
0: toiled in sweatshops, endured the lash, spanked time and time again. These men struggled, endured the lash, spanking, and sacrificed that we might spank them. Spank better. We remain the most powerful sight on the internet. And minds are no less inventive. Services are no less needed than they were last week or yesterday. It has not been for the path for the faint-hearted or seek only the fleshly pleasures. Rather, it has been the risk-takers, the wasting
2: performance artists.
0: The creators of mad
2: fetishes,
0: toiled in
2: dungeon,
0: endured the
2: deep, dark fantasies.
0: Time and time again, these men
2: lubed up,
0: endured the lash of the
2: system
0: and sacrificed that we might
2: go in places with your hands.

0: physical. I said, sure, why not?
1: It's also more emotional. More psychological, too.
2: For us, we toiled and endured the lash time and time again. These men endured the lash so that we might. For us, toiled and endured the lash time and time again. These men endured the lash that we might.

0: for people to fulfill their fantasies. Deep, dark fantasies.
1: I'll give you one more round, okay?
2: Yeah.
1: This round here.

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Next door. Next door. Next door. Next door. Next door. Next door. Next door. Next door. Next door. Next door. Next door. Next door. Next door. Next door. Next door. Next door. Next door. Next door. Next door. Next door. Next door. Next door. Next door. Next door. Next door. Next door. Next door. Next door. Next door. Next door. Next door. Next door. Next door. Next door. Next door. Next door. Next door. Next door. Next door. Next door. Next door. Next door. Next door. Next door. Next door. Next door. Next door. Next door. Next door. Next door. Next door. Next door. Next door. Next door. Next door. Next door. Next door. Next door. Next door. Next door. Next door. Next door. Next door. Next door. Next door. Next door. Next door. Next door. Next door. Next door. Next door. Next door. Next door. Next door. Next door. Next door. Next door. Next door. Next door. Next door. Next door. Next door. Next door. Next door. 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
0: Last drop of my phone.
1: Next door.

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We did not turn back, nor did we falter, when we were carried forth, let the great gift of freedom be delivered, and safely

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0: Gay website.
2: Small
0: long process.

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1: Yeah.
0: Now I'm jumping out of
1: bad cock.
0: Yeah. And I know
1: that's amazing.
2: Yeah.
0: But I know I had to have it.
2: Yeah.
0: For this thing, I'm a savage.
3: Yeah.
0: And listen like I had it.
3: Yeah.
0: I'm surrounded 20 bad
2: dicks.
1: Yes.
0: But they didn't know me last year.
1: Yes.
0: Everyone wanna act like they important. But all that mean nothing when I saw my
1: cock.
0: Everyone counting on me, drop the
1: cock.

0: I was trans. Now I can scream that we made it. Now everywhere I go, they say congratulations.
1: I'm
0: looking for someone to call, baby. But right now I got a situation. Never old Ben
2: Billy Harrington.
3: Big dicks.
2: Company.
0: My life.

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caught the 6'8" frame, 37 inch first complete, the black steel that drips down my back, aka the bullet to the bullet. 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
0: Amazing sex. 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

0: 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I want
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2: That one.
1: Swallow.
3: Jerk.
1: Stick. Some dick. Some dick. Swallow.
3: Jerk.
1: Stick. Some dick. Some dick.
4: So yeah, just pull out your
5: master.
4: Swords, put one of them on and
5: just lube it up.
4: The other
1: dick. Swallow
4: and twirl and
3: jerk
4: and
3: stick
4: and you know, like do all of that. You can do that.

And it's a long process, you know, to get your whole arm up there. But it's an intense feeling for the other person. I think for myself too. It's you go in places that even though it's physical with your hand, but

My name is Dan. I'm an artist. I'm a performance artist. I'm hired for people to fulfill their fantasies, their deep, dark fantasies. I was going to be a movie star, you know, with modeling and acting. After 102 auditions and small parts, you know, I decided, you know, I had enough. Then I get into escort work. The clientele request a lot of

0: what? 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
1: Yeah, I see that. Daddy gave you good advice.
0: It gets bigger when I pull them. Sometimes I pull on it so hard, I rip the skin.
1: Well, my daddy taught me a few things too, like how not to.

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1: Really?
0: Yeah.
1: Try to brand
0: that.
1: Maybe you'll discover something new about yourself.
0: Okay.

My fellow brothers, I, Billy Harrington, stand here today, humbled by the task before us, mindful of the sacrifices borne by our Niko ancestors. We are in the midst of crisis. Niko Doga is at war against a far-reaching storm of disturbance and deletion.

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0: 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I'm a performance artist.
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0: Demon, swallow.
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0: yeah, but
1: the
0: real man,

I'm an artist. I'm a performance artist. I'm hired for people to fulfill their fantasies. Their deep, dark fantasies. Fisting is 300 bucks. And just lube it up. Get your whole arm up there. Even though it's physical, it's also more emotional. And I found a session like that, I get really excited.

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1: Steve has a hit.
0: 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Just kill that right now, because you know what? 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
3: Sacrifice. 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
4: Boy next door.
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1: Fuck you, letterhead.

My fellow brothers, I, Billy Harrington, stand here today, humbled by the task before us, mindful of the sacrifices borne by our Niko-Niko ancestors. We are in the midst of crisis. Niko-Niko Doga is at war against a far-reaching storm of disturbance and deletion. Niko-Niko's economy is badly weakened, a consequence of carelessness and irresponsibility on the part of management, but also the collective failure to make hard choices and

0: Let it be said for our children's children that when we were tested by DOS attacks and refused by YouTube, we did not turn back, nor did we falter. And we were carried forth that the great gift of freedom be delivered and is safely to future generations. Thank you. God bless. And God bless Nico Nico Doga.
1: Oh shit, I'm sorry.
2: Sorry for what?
3: Dad, it's our dad, it's our dad, it's our dad, it's our dad, it's our dad, it's our dad, it's our dad, it's our dad, it's our dad, it's our dad, it's our dad, it's our dad, it's our dad, it's our dad, it's our dad, it's our dad, it's our dad, it's our dad, it's our dad, it's our dad, it's our dad, it's our dad, it's our dad, it's our dad, it's our dad, it's our dad, it's our dad, it's our dad, it's our dad, it's our dad, it's our dad, it's our dad, it's our dad, it's our dad, it's our dad, it's our dad, it's our dad, it's our dad, it's our dad, it's our dad, it's our dad, it's our dad, it's our dad, it's our dad, it's our dad, it's our dad, it's our dad, it's our dad, it's our dad, it's our dad, it's our dad, it's our dad, it's our dad, it's our dad, it's our dad, it's our dad, it's our dad,

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1: Sex.
0: Master.
1: Coming.
0: Master. Master.
1: Coming.

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1: 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Fucking slave!
0: Master.
2: Coming. It's bondage gay website.
0: Master.
2: Coming.
0: Ah, that's good. Master.
2: Coming.
0: Take different penetration sound. Master.
2: Coming.
0: Move your tongue around more. Master.
2: Coming.
0: Oh. I'll come all over you. Master.
2: Coming.
0: Put your hands all over my soft. Master.
2: Coming. Oh, I'm fucking coming.
0: Master.
2: Coming.
0: Master.
2: Coming.
0: Fist. Master.
2: Coming.
0: Sex.

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0: 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Then she massaged my prostate with that curved cock. 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
1: Boy, touch my
0: ass again.
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2: Take it, boy.
3: Ask me, cat.
0: 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Let's celebrate and suck some dick.

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0: 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I like.
2: Bondage late and 15 anal dungeon master fucking coming.
3: Bondage late and 15 anal
2: dungeon master fucking coming.
3: Bondage late and 15 anal
2: dungeon master swallow
3: jack and lose semen
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3: Bondage late and 15 anal
2: dungeon master swallow
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0: I like business, you like
2: gay sex.
0: Everybody wanna have
4: sex and pants.
0: I like to.

0: 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What? What? What? What?
1: What? I prefer men.
0: Here we go. He knows the way of using a gun.

0: 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I say, swallow my cum. Please come join us, and I'm looking forward to seeing you all.
1: Oh, shit.

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Go, go, go! It's obedience, huh?

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1: Boy next door.
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0: 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That's horny.
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3: Dungeon.
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2: Dungeon.
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2: Dungeon.
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3: Dungeon.
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2: Do you like what you see?
3: Dungeon.
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0: 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Geronimo big fat cock.
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0: 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Big fat cock.
3: Fisting ass.
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3: Yeah, bro.
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